0: Finance Tony Ponapo ibin presentem mo Minister Plong Trade Samson Samson emi secondem emi so strong government support ikolong productive sector through long over 927 million fatu financial guarantee government through long finance ministry by mi work with the mall bank long setem all clear criteria long loan eligibility long schemia long parliament of tokika moche schemia by mi focus long productive sector including agriculture MSME, tourism, manufacturing, plong LP Molketa business, where they face a cash flow problem, more new entrepreneur. Public Service Commission Chairman met on Anga Iputung one strong statement against Prime Minister Chotam Napat, Motalem se Minister na, Prime Minister Napat in a bin stop follow more legal procedure. We required under long law, plong Busumol Kaufman Policy Directive, we plong Public Service Commission ni work long em. Mr. Nganga Mitalem Senaya, Prime Minister Napat Istap. Current one amendment, the Colong Parliament, Plong Limiting Power, Plong PSC, Plong Deal with them Insurance, Plong All Salaries, Plong All Staff, Plong Public Service, More Appointment, Plong All New Member, Plong Commission. The Prime Minister, he respond, Plong Talem Se Amendment, ya. We pay Colong Parliament, and we just beginning no more, Plong Walk About, we Kafman Istap Mekem, Plong Address More Allocation, Plong Malpa Practice inside Long Public Service Commission. Napati talem se full up time public service commission is tap award them all unnecessary bonus more allowance when you stop full them straight process plong acquire money plong award them. Fisheries department install them 20 Nemo long all 20 port plong all fishermen long Torpa province. Tifa isi mi plong give him signal long all authorities post one port and stop long one problem long salt water. Ika 20 banana port plong all fishermen long Torpa all ikasem help through long fisheries department plong cut Nemo or device we save help him authority plong all authority concern plong sets team plong locate them one port long open solota suppose him stop long one problem RFA opkin we mi fisheries officer long torpa italem se main reason why fisheries he try him plong help him all fishermen long device him from safety plong all fishermen and mi paramount all time Mr. Walling him talem to say naya emi feel him say emi safe that emi look him help long fisheries through long installment long Nemo long port long em installment long Nemo ya emi follow him no more or licensing fisherman will been pay him fishing license long fisheries department more news long written at long United Nations body where emi mandated long develop him all regulation long seabed mining long international salt water emi tell him say Pacific countries all start playing one people role long safe mall regulation we by Mikafenem future industry. International Seabed Authority or ISA Secretary General Letsia Kalfa O MB staff long Fiji long Wikia mo contact them training long Pacific Island Nation long one M meaning long sponsor M state long Savekat Seabed Mining Company. I got before interest long all country or some China mo United States long polymetic modules will define them long all flow long all deep salt water long Pacific Ocean. Monius long sports for now to me by me Ostem long next year OFC Pro League match long Port Vila long Manis May. Emi confirmation we me come out long 8 long for now to football Lambeth Maltok. Time me make him talk talk long em long welcome back for now to United FC players more coach long VFF Freshwater Stadium.
1: You may Vanuatu, but me host them one series lo next year. Lo last series we before all playoff stage. So Vanuatu, me host them one four team of the a future by host them four team. And me by stop straight lo manisme from say you me you may take them into account one them cyclone season. Mo with a blow you me no good to so. Mi blow make him save something straight, and he put him blow main no more. Have a style of Fiji, have a style of Vanuatu. And me and I blow close him after playoff number, and he goes to Solomon.
0: And me talk to Plong President Plong Vanuatu Football Association, or Vanuatu Football Federation, Lambeth Maltok. And me and Plong VPDC News Update, me Thompson Marango.
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1: Emene bin Saba folem hemi 11 o'clock news update. Moti telin salongol story na bahami gamaut. Stret na long 12 o'clock midday today. And yes, looking what up limitu hemi partly cloudy to mostly fine weather overlook group with impossible small rain hemi expected over long parts from northern Motafea Islands. Light to moderate south southwesterly wind over long group. Wet or west southwesterly wind blowing 5 km 10 knots with them light to moderate seas. We have 1.5 meters over long coastal waters. Light southeast southwest swells to have expected. Minimum temperature blowing today have or tonight have range from 18 degrees Celsius down south to 23 degrees Celsius up north. I mean, have weather up limit to and yes, obviously it's going to be very cold. So make him sure that night time hemi come or suppose you service you know local call. Make him sure you wear more warm clothes, drink plenty warm water. You know, minimum see drink coffee or tea, but lots of warm water. And avoid the more cold kakai, especially suppose you know one the more picking in the me or the casem flu or cough. You mean take him good Calcutta and forget the more elderly, more people with cat a disability. And yes, nice stop me to service stop. Go ahead to a nice flow music club from Luden Fire, Tangle Up, and then you meet to serve a kick off bike and long legacy program. Play you meet to long quarter past 11. Hemi, favorite number of place Luden Fire. We hope you enjoy.

0: Nice run of Yumi Tuaram from Coley Bats with him all time sake. And yes, me, she was in Gemini Slam music. Yeah, we're pleased to use that. Listen, I come long him, Yumi Tu, come up, lo, Jenim, Nekis, a program, Yumi Tu, this time by Yumi Tu, Folem, Alice, Serangil, on a special story and play where we focus, plan the around long life, long old young fella or youth the day. Find one good fella, please sit down with Jenim, a story.
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2: 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Welcome inside long youth program blimi long today. By inside long youth program blimi today, bamba yumi kat one for a guest blimi long Rich Family Center. And before you may start them off story and blimi, mitalema thank you mo yumi welcome him guest blimi and to bamba yumi save introduce him to long today lo youth local listeners.
3: Kutula day mo blessed day lo everyone. Name blimi yumi Erin Lagoyala. Mumimi come down low, Rich Family Center, also one development facilitator law program where me will stop running to help all family, strong family program. We cover my poor parents, so young fella, more beginning.
2: Thank you, long Erin. We have a start with you, me long today, long story and blood today, and topic Yumi, you make a totally different topic long each week. You missed a cut inside long youth program long Yumi. Today topic play you me he stop long all different stages long one beginning time he stop grow up I come on top. So Bombay before you missed up start them off story and blong you me with them get a question we blow Bombay me come. So you me go ahead to them story and blow you me. You Mr. Erin you have a talema lo all got a good for listeners one em now all different stages blow one beginning time he stop grow up come on top and how now all parents will have help inside him. Thank you.
3: Thank you too much. Emi hemi one story and we hemi important too much we lo past you mean no pin stop got Chinese bro talk about mo you me plante no pin savel him me hemi important from we time you me understand all different stage ya all you me tell them all milestone lo grow blow and begin ini. But you miss have help them all get a lo all different times of lo grow lo get a. But you miss look him save now lo all different times lo grow lo get a lo fasting lo get a you know same same mark. Emi away small fasting blame you know same mark lo. Emi away big one. Emi away boy fasting blame you know same mark lo. Emi away girl. We emi small. Mo emi big one. But time you miss understand them all different stage all different times lo grow lo get a ya. By helping me, blame me, look him, save how name is a way. Help him, put together, support them, or provide them one and we only really need him. Look, give one, look, grow, blow, get a look, I'm all man, more woman, yeah, way. You me want them, or you missed up, look forward, blow, look him, all get a him, no future.
2: Thank you. So, you save tell him, say, how now one parent inside one household, and miss a help him one pickinini, blow him, miss a grow up emi kato emi katon kutfla fashion mo emi save emi grow up lon kutfla life mo hauna parente save megen piginini emi come out blo emi kawan kutfla piginini. Thank you.
3: Thank you too much. Piginini lo time we emi siroye ikam kasem tu hia ikat one fala study way happen if I name out say all you need him motherly love or affection. Na time we hem out lo 2 year he go on top because him 3, because him 4, 5 year play him, hemi need him care. And time hemi stop go on top, pa hemi need him more attention, but pa hemi want them to independence play him. Time hemi stop grow more go, pa hemi stop look out the my identity play him now. pa hemi look se hemi fit in lo wanem kurpin site lo community society village or inside lo church be hemi important se lo first one ya siro kasem tu ya ya madali affection plan de time you mi harm emi ase emi work lo mamana lo look out lo beginning ni pe madali affection ya hemi minim no we you mi I show him fashion blo laugh ya blo one mama e ko lo beginning ni be you know where mama no mo isave me kem be papa tu isave me kem e mi sta potem hem I look lo every need plan I look to lo time we e mi show him all different fashion we respond blam by mi kindness respond blam by gentle be after with them laugh
2: Thank you. You will stop listening. Come, you have a call. Come long 26200 26200. You have a call. Come long. Answer. Ask him any question or you want to share anything. Think blue long topic long today. Me different stages. Blow and picking in it. I am stop grow up. Come on top. So you need to go ahead and tell long story and do to. You have a tell him or say me got some parents only busy too much. Lo walk or one em will stop. Make him and sometimes osem say only osem you been tell him say from 0 to 2 years old I mean important blow beginning in receive him that motherly love and sometimes some parent from 1 years old 2 years old and nowadays you may look one mama or one papa him is away give him phone finish lo beginning in it distract him lo osem say by him by no need please start with them beginning in when I beginning in concentration full concentration blame is the phone so now osem him is the grow up come on top full up something him is learn him out lo phone is away tell him say how na him is away affect them beginning in time him is grow up come on top thank you
3: Thomas time where you may use some any electronic device blow I make him walk up, you me block up, blo beginning. From beginning, he me dependent, mo he me rely, plant a low one, narrowly source apart from himself, from him dependent. By him, he start, blo he me look him, say, source block up, lemna, by him, electrical device away, you me give him lamb. I let by him no more look, he come to you me, he no more trust him, you me, blo you me make him walk up. I let time by him, he start grow, he come on top, by him, he start play detached to lo yumi attachment blame with them yumi no more be attachment anyone and one very important something from he help him grow blo beginning ni mentally for both physically emotionally mo spiritually to he mi start blo he mi lanem blo mi attach mo connect with them you na after he lanem blo attach connect with them all man lo surrounding blame and even with them all different fashion we yumi teach him all getalem All different fashion, all the attach them, belly, learn them now. Time we you me stop with them, Mogata, you me help them, Mogata. But time we you me look, say you me PC low walk, you got one tool when me fly stop. Help them all family with them, maybe 9 magic minutes. I got one for la doctor, we have me stop study law, life law, society, more life law family. And me been find them out, say 9 minutes, and me enough. Blow, you me save spend them with them one beginning. From Yumi Katol PC schedules, mo Yumi alone patient to Yumi too. And opinion in itim kaka, in itim clothes, in itim beddings, in itim shelter, you need to provide them. So Yumi work for money. Pay Yumi divide them, you call it 3 times 3 minutes lo morning, 3 minutes lo lunch, mo 3 minutes lo afternoon. And 3 minutes, I've run him again 9 minutes. And 9 minutes, I have me enough. I mean enough where you used to have spend them with them one beginning from 3 minutes low morning. Yeah? Time when you wake up, you carry him, you hug him, you greet him, or you make him devotion with him, one small prayer, and 3 minutes finish. Yeah? And suppose him stop house no more, you should look him the lunch. But suppose no, after school afternoon, you look him back again. But before him, you call pet every time, try him 3 minutes back again with him, blow make him everyone 9 minutes, and him enough. But beginning is have a carry one with him in team. No attachment or connection blame with them you.
2: May you harm me, Mr. Erin Langoyala, we lo Rich Family Center, yes, me, stop tell him how now, me, all ways or how you miss have help him, or see me, harm him, say 9 magic minutes, where you only, me, so one, we were all totally provide him, all beginning, anyway. You save help him picking in, but him in a save tea touch you, all you, I mean, put in 3 minutes, I mean, enough, please, I will spend there with them picking in, blue you. So, you missed a story time, Mr. Ko, you may go ahead with them, look at another follow question. So, also, now, yeah, you may look na lo Vanuatu, social media too. You got normally got one age, we have strictly blow one age, no more certain ages of a journey social media. Now, you may look. Samueli so small only more young between age where social media allow him but what I join him and osem you been look lo some recent post lo last manis we want small girl no more him some say install social media and one name we how old man only talk against the meme and from osem how you me look with them kind fascin way me happen. Social media too, he want something where he contribute. Long he is have a, make him one young fella or one very young beginning or an early age. But he is have a problem how he is to look something. So with them social media, you look at all parents. You look say he want good fella thing or good fella idea. But one parent is have make him beginning in blame me join him social media or one very early age.
3: Meetings say. Lo one very early age, lo one beginning ni join him social media, emi no safe, lo one beginning ni join him social media. Reason behind him, emi from pregnant, come back lo stages more ages or different times, lo grow, more stamba, lo grow, lo one beginning ni, emi develop for the more times ya, and all development stage play me more timeless. Times blame me, he got all different needs we have in him. But throughout, he need him love, he need him respect, he need him care, he need him leadership, he need him boundary, and he need him too, where some English medium consistency make him same as something, same time, every time. Boundary, he help him beginning, but beginning, he look him save. When he right, play make him. Mo one me no right play make him. Behemi karam tingtingya mo look ya two time. Behemi look him, you me show him respect lem, you me show him love lem, you me show him care lem. From time him stop grow ika mantap, all different parts pro brain lem, he stop develop yet. He make him no fully mature. One fully mature brain, or by middle one fully mature beginning, he time him kasem 25 year. 25 years na hemi time mo beginning ya hemi fully mature. The time hemi stop kroye kamanta hemi need him assistance plu yumi I need him yumi lol area ya from need plu grow blam. The time yumi open him up for example social media suppose yumi no putum all restrictions yumi no putum boundary lo use lo time lo where or where place na hemi save part lem coincide lem or you know coincide them by easy blue him is have a casual something where it take him up role blue yeah we good for the role blue some papa mama blame we blue playing me come inside the life blame we by meet him straight need blame blue grow blame blue time blame ale is have a make him later on time you become one man one woman be you know casual mark ya where you miss that look se by him casual yes.
2: Thank you. Emi you are Mr. Erin Langiwala. Emi talem also social media. Emi no one really good for practice. You make him begin in blue. Emi stop use him one very early age. From also emi been talem too say phone too. Emi wanna do something. Emi no good please start give him a phone to begin in blue. Emi distract him lo responsibility blue. So responsibility blue. You also one parent. Yes. I mean, important you start, you spend them time with them from, you think say, me help them you, or some say, you have a game time with you, but you have a make one walk through, you might you start busy with them, but you know, say, by long future, but I mean, affect them picking in you, more, but I mean, affect them you too, from time, say, a lot of time, but you want to talk to them, but I mean, listen to you, and by look you, or some first time with, suppose you start with them humble you have a teach him humble look you, say, you want a role model, let me look and tell you, better you give him phone, let him, hemi look na look different something na hemi save fole ma different something hemi look say no hemi learn something out of for na ta hemi korabe kamanta hem na no look one use by listen use I got every beginning with them different mindset so I make am blong pulu mi tukola next question tun tun as ola boys a osi mi look na ya osem se oli stop like em sa sing out mo kota 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se na li stop full em all friends and then all kind of see Mr. Look lately me look post mol video oli swe oli tal mol inappropriate talk talk after oli starting say him you one good for something as um say lol keta o kota li look say I kota be os how now one parent is have I is have make em one em him is have help em plus stop em all kind fashion os em or even my parent em I help, I talk, but still pikinini, I go for them different paths. Again, one of now I'm starting making pikinini, so we change lot some development, some growth development. Now we start crop become on top, and now I'm still for them different paths. Thank you.
3: I think first time by me telling us, I'm say, okay, that pikinini, I be you me, I okay, that pikinini, I wear. Samula you me plan, be you me ka tokata, samula me. Come unexpectedly, but despite however they come, we run all your blessings. Block out the gamble, you mean? Mohemian potent blow, you mean? No allow him look him with ting ya. I come, you mean? Or you mean look all geta different law originality, blow geta. Only your creation, block out, only special, only unique, law on way, blow geta. And me good way you me praise him all geta, mo address him all geta, I write all same way all geta is ta. But him I left him up moral all geta, you left him up good for Latin thing all geta, all he looks all geta, he sabe make him something different. Lo one and will start make him finish. So he good way you me praise him all geta, mo address him all geta all same. All beginning he play you me, where you me love him all geta, you me care all geta, you me want him all geta. You may look him save uniqueness blog at a value blog at a. I think by me tell him say, I think he could do any time you may stop losing out the mogata or just small just then. From him at two time you may walk him tell him, he push him all get a go more blog, all he part inside the activity blog, all groupings he'll say. Pay good you may tell him what's the dog at a you will all good from the beginning of blog on what to. Mi vlai like him yuvla, mo mi vlai sta blue lo yuvla, se mo future uplo Vanuatu e pa yuvla ile tim Vanuatu, putum Vanuatu lo anara vala level lo se mwe, you mi stop now ya. Nara vala something he mi I come back lo se mi mi harem plante man lo stop talem vinis, plante lo places where li woko te mo pikinini o li angfla li stop talem se he mi one result lo absence lo parents lo life lo pikinini. And even though you may have a present, but you may absent, lo I blame. From one we have me need him, you may not meet him. So he may important, but you may look him save say, you may have a start with him, him lo house. But suppose we he may not look him, you may, from one we have me need him, then you may absent, yeah, lo I blame. From he may one, beginning where he need him pick one, you me, you need him support, you need him care, you need him laugh, you me, but I'm by him, no find him. And going out, joining with groups, and me also one part of development, blo beginning growth plan. Or say me been tell him, time him stop growing a month, by stop look out them place now, where him fit them, him fit them, by look out them identity plan, who am I? But him could say, time where you me stop with them, him, you me teach him, him, lol, something also, time him stop growing come. Even though where he go, but he say, me come out of family, he me a fashion blue me vla, me beginning in all same. Ale by he stop go, stop think about, and slowly by he stop influence him to all friend blue. But important all parents blue by me think about, say we can be at home, but we are not present in his eyes. From you me no meet him straight, one and we he meet him. And all simple something all same, you me demand him respect, but are we giving respect back? You may ask them, you listen to me, but are we listening back to them? Time you may stop looking at all geta, plan the time you may look him say all geta now, or all geta we, really follow him, you may know every something. One something when me want them, let them, you may say, time will stop growing, good for la part blue brain blue geta we listen out in prefrontal cortex we hemi place blue hemi reason place blue hemi work em out all things hemi find em solution to all problems hemi no fully developed yet. Now we hemi use some plan de amatela we start behind the problem and hemi one place we full of emotions. So time we yumi stop watching mulgeta think about se emotions blow getai highway high. So yumi must try and blue yumi help him mulgeta blow li look him save we are place now yumi want them mulgeta blow li kasem. I think him anu misa itale.
2: Thank you. So you stop listening come. Ompa yumi stop no long time stop and them story and yumi be you saw a call come long 26200 26200 suppose where you want to share a thing to you or ask him any question long Mr. Erin Lang Goyala long Rich Family Center long place our some guest yumi inside long youth program long yumi so yumi go ahead to them story and yumi how now one community one church oh yes family o kota tu li save contribute blo li save help stop em all kind fascinosem all how osem imitala mo young fola li stop sometime peer pressure to him strong so my parents em stop tremble make em good walk lo home the same time too from all friends to li influence em na rapigini ni make em hemi look seno em hemi cool em hemi good am pa mi fola mo geta so and sometimes also small beginning too oli look look kota weli pick one oli look say no ta le pick one lo mi say na ta tu li copy now say no thing e make good be how no one community church and is some tell them family or even all friends too oli save help impact all kind of beginning we really me will stop up sometime face some difficulty or might all kota weli stop learn it come on top. Thank you
3: too much. I think first time by me mi presem o plan de lo ol narvala patna mo ministry government private mol kita narvala we ol start make mo activities pro liang fala ol beginning we you mi start look start happen around we involve mol kita li play oli make mo different kind fun activities I mean important lo ol kita lo time mol sem from need ya plo ol kita lo time we start grow ya need blo stage mo time ya one lol keta important one na hemi play to oli kat sorai mo ting istap lol yusu tu falaya ino kam kasem stage we li sabe wokut kasem mak we yumi want them from no mo se oli stap groyet ol semitalem 25 year by plan de Elizabeth Alem say you look time beginning ni pri you kasem 25 year you look pa hemi start tok mo make him something it different lo island sampala families we me like come across em all kita first time all play please play more fashion play me different the time by you me pass you me meet him all kita pagen by are mo little alem say hem na ya hemi decide me go make him on current blem hemi build him all house blem hemi decide lo hemi make him one small walk lo hem one behemi stop ready lol time we stop come the first time you talk about MLM hemi no ting yet play make him. Okay from behemi stop grow yet hemi learn him something plant na true lo play he learn him something plant na true lo fun you me all groups inside lo community inside lo narval area plus society we me stop blame we me stop organize more fun activities will begin in here hemi very helpful sambola pa you me look you me think say no oli block in place so pe emi important blo yumi save gute me se el pigininia oli stap make em one part lo grow blo geta blo development blo geta tai mo likat fan after with the kamu dem kutu la message blo geta eme quickly oli save kare message ya quickly oli save kasem ting we just stop try blo pass em oda from oli megem de li megem with em harem put we from oli stap prone planted now with em few level feeling emotions pro kata yai tai you coincide lo me you tap lo me after you drive lo pass me set pa you look easy lo li kara be mi mo we fun be mi are mi no put time you go blo you pass him one something lem cross feeling the sadness Tai you must have tried to pass one message to them by him, heart them from him by trying to protect them in one. You put one block na between him and you. Yes. So, I mean, I'm going to tell them, one way you must have welcome all partners, all communities, all churches, all village, whatever place where you start preaching, one activity where you start making a little beginning, you may continue to make them plant them more, make them only laugh, make them only smile, make them only come close up to you. Look, place here now, but you look time you try and you help them get up to change, but you look only glad to live for them.
2: Thank you to Mas, Mr. Erin Langoila. Lo kutfula tok we so we talam long today ko lol kutfula listeners lo sem all parents we mi stali sini kam or maybe you were one young fellow stali sin to kam e mi kut you mista tek part lol kain activity sem sports so mi bin haravini so some guest mi be say mention him or community activity church activities e mi kut you startel one early age and tool young fellow to you kroy kam ta finish e mi never too late to so we tek part lol fun activities is a mulkain activity is me now only save pulling you away lol something we on by him is have make him you go might you go end up of future one a wrong path where you know like him and then you start regret but all kind activity all same now you have start them long to take ko ya na you start take part long kind activity from by him always help you one or some you one young fella more help him to get all parents blow by save teach him good beginning.

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0: 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Mo news long sports, fanatu pa mi ostem long next year, OFC Pro League match. 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
1: Minister of Trade Samson Samson, italem se facilitia pa ikat big fle impact lo tourism, agriculture, commercial farms, manufacturing, mo value addition. One special feature blue scheme ya tu, emi kafman pa emi pem interest blo first 12 months blo qualified loan blo sabotem startup phase blo geta business. Opposition tu emi sabotem motion ya, mo li want them look emi happen for them expectation we stop.
3: Opposition by approval. Anything where we do plus stimulate the economy, grow the economy, of course, every member should support them. Today, so if you look, economy play you mean, or one to me depend on the public sector, a good play me. You make him say, you balance the best of private sector, you make him say, you make one robust economy.
1: Facility by work inside law bank system, lo make him say got continuity, mo ino got political interference. Written motion I been passed law parliament with them 40 votes law favor. Essentek FPTC News.
0: Department plong meteo mochio asset emi officially elevate them. ENSO status plong fonotu, long literal eco long El Nino watch. Climate Division under long department italem se all condition round long solvata plong Pacific is stop develop so slow plong come one El Nino event. Long all manis we stop come. Climate change reporter Tiffany Baldwin I report.
4: El Nino event hemi time wake at below normal rainfall mo long flat try time long Plante Island plong Vanuatu. Acting manager plong Climate Division long department John Ruben

0: neutral condition yet. That's why current condition and still watch.
1: Hemi talem se likelihood long event ya hemi save kam strong ol semol past El Niño event.
0: Yumi look trend to a current trend lo SST condition at the moment. Hemi stop for them pahemi for them yumi percent hemi stop for them semak trend will pass strong El Niño event only been for them lo side position temperature. So while magnitude hemi no clear yet, hemi save face lo la projection lo la climate model we stop use yumi look se. I have be one strong El Niño event on some El Niño 2015-16, El Niño event 1997-1998.
1: Mr. Rupen, italem sol past El Niño event to make him strong dry condition, we have affect them water supply, kakai long current agriculture, mo have increasing risk, long old bush fire. El Niño event, the upon Bahemi taken place to long normal dry season. With him some experience from past, he got some island with Bombay only more affected. He bit him only narflow one.
0: Okay, example of islands for shepherds, Aniwa, even Nambai, all islands will rely on rainwater, but it really impacted more. Obialo Narvala Island. And you may find them too, say, the western side of Pifal Island too, it really impacted more lo time of El Niño compared to Narvala part of Pifal Island.
1: Department hemi stop calling all community, mall farmer plong must start plong prepare plong seven water ready plong face long flat right time ya. Mr. Rupen italem se preparation hemi key plong save reduceum all impact plong long flat right time ya long all coming months. Stephanie Baldwin, VBTC News.
2: No matter long Chinese we parliament mi putum se all track pile no kat insurance belong tourism. Insurance emi important plong all tour operator. 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
3: Development officer long tourism office Marciano Mahe emi talem se all main point plong kat insurance all se wana tour operator. 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
4: For the general ship, naya once we solicit lola, that in case inquire with them all new lot to operate, but yes, insurance or insurance plan. So insurance, anyone must. No matter we parliament, we been put them say all pal track or not insurance, but anyone must. We need to simply put them say yes, insurance, any part lo all criteria, but give him out on permit lola.
3: One tour operator long port filler, Sammy Brown, Niuma Taiwalu, Emi Tokstok with them a VBDC News, Mohamed Alem say Emi no agree long thinking long government, long old bus or public transport holding up them insurance from sports he got one accident or by fixing track.
5: Come on, let me say, find one hour away. Maybe. 1 year you've been fully insurance. The following year, suppose you look up an accident or whatever, maybe you pay half insurance. Make any win-win situation block, you may everyone. Yes, you may everyone. All drivers, all owners, at same time, we will all two operators, we will any compulsory block, we will must pay. Suppose we will not pay, but all case they have only some machine back there, but they never have come to. Towards Lumbula from in shoot, Okatal in shoot. Therefore, me, Mr. Appeal say, government, find them one other alternative. Let me say, one win-win situation blow, Yuvala, or one win-win situation blow, Mivala, all operators, or same time, all vehicle owners.
3: No matter where Parliament make a Chinese say insurance, semi no compulsory, the tourism office, Italem say insurance, semi one must, long all tour operator. Marie-Laure Ludvaun, VBDC News.
2: North Ambrem Area Council ikat naya tu police officer we pali base long area councilia. VBDC News report along Lukanville, Randy Tafidi report.
6: After long setting up long 40 community safety team or CST long area council long North Ambrem long last year, Commander Malamba ipintalem long tok po hem, sepambay hemi make him sure. He got presence from police, long area councilia.
7: Even though all stop, councilor, all same petition we give him, we understand say he got one police.

0: So visa, you continue to stand up and say, pay no more. Unfortunately, I'm not stop. Pay, but I'm going to show me go back. Probably before Christmas, but I'm put the one again. Suppose you know that, you don't back on me. But I'm put the one again, but I'm say, you me work together. All same, catch them in Italian, or AA in Italian, you work in partnership.
1: Not Ambrem Area Council, in open card presence from police, long full up manis I pass finish belong wikia area administrator long North Ambrem area council Mr. Jackson Willie I confirm him long FPTC news se hemi one need long area council belong wikia only achieve him
2: again for some months we minus have cap one officer and staff lo area council lo also one police officer so tete mi grab se I got two officer but to play staff lo area council naya we to play stuff make him walk the police lawyer council first time you meeting cut one me gratomas and I you meet up two of you to play stuff lawyer council
1: Mr. Willie Italem se need plong cut police semi from cut plant the case long level with CST in a save handelem moi mas colon police
2: that some cases where me stuff happen by area council where you mean any by me Italem se all cases I mean need to you mean keeping colon police pe start it in a move to the office. I come to office to play start them all work with the one thing is my to play something is low one community. Do you mean the northwestern area? Loranon, we got one case. You come up with him with CST and Minnesota handling with them community chiefs of police in Moscow. You got a thank you, local from any but more police. I come the right time.
1: Let me say one plus long walk long security more peace more order. He stop all time with them help. Plong oleh CST mo community chiefs. Rani Tafiti, FPTC News, Luckenville.
3: News long written. Fitchie election campaign miku kiko finish no matter way inokat announcement plong date plong election yet. Electoral commission emi announce em se campaign emi start long mande wikia. Prime Minister Siti Fendi Rampuka emi announce em pa emi announce em yet. Date plong election ya, we pa emi must take place between 7 August iya ya. Mo 6 February long next year. No matter long emi ikat look se date long election pa emsa fall town long early August iya ya. Election commission long fitsi stop asking every political candidate all supporter organization mo mipa long public long campaign peacefully for em law. Mo news long sports for not to pa emi ostem long next year OFC Pro League matches long port villa long manis May. Emi confirmation we mi kam long 8 plong football plong fonotu lampet maltok. Time mi mekem tok plong em long plong welcome impact fonotu United FC players mo coach long FFF Freshwater Stadium.
4: You mi Vanuatu ba mi hostem one series lo next year plo last series we ba before all playoff stage. So Vanuatu mi hostem one whole team of the a future by hosting four team. And then by staff straight law management from say Yumi, you may take him into account one cyclone season more with a blow Yumi and Minokutuma. So maybe make him save something straight and you put him low main no more. Have a style of Fiji, have a style of 1-1-2. And then I blow close him after playoff number, Nicolas Solomon.
3: And we talk long FFF president, Lambert Maltok. People plong lukan feel pambali choen to get along one opening FIFA World Cup parade long chun. FPTC report along lukan feel Ranvi Tafiti report.
1: With them spirit plong support will people look towards them FIFA World Cup 2026. You make them all support up long team Brazil long Luckenville. You come out long media long inform them for one parade. We pambali only make them long next money.
5: Committee only set up and the committee blow all support fans from Brazil. We will have been meet this morning. And we will get one thing blow by the organize one parade throughout the town Blimi. And parade by him start low number 5, low manage low next month, number 5. Timing blow parade by him start low 2 o'clock afternoon.
1: Hemi John Kevu, we hemi committee member long team Brazil long Luckenville. Hemi tell him to say parade up and by taking place long Unity Park Kasem long Luckenville Soccer City Stadium.
5: Me been telling the first place, and tell him say, one or two, hemi. I mean, make them full for not to. I mean, talk about football. That's why mi wala wadam sey mi sada brede lo unity park bay mi vini sim lo soka stadium lo no mo ola ogatala football lam boli la sey andablo finish yimi sada ndim lo yimi wadam ma sa lonchem gol kambu yimi lol area bu yimi ol parla sabodas yimi sada megam
1: Mr. Kevu dalam separate ya pembayar mikaram together every supporter Plongol nara country too.
5: But Brazil, I'm having fight them. I'm having fight them. All nara countries, all support of all nara countries, all France, Germany, or who were you want to pass to Lopereja? You missed out welcome him. You missed out welcome him, Lopereja, where I'm some number five, Lotto, local afternoon.
1: FPDC News, you witness him long area long Lukenville. People start from Putumol flag from respective countries. We only start support him long FIFA World Cup. Rani Tafiti, FPDC News, Lukenville.
3: Long weather small cloudy condition, mo good for weather long on Keta Island with them. Chinese plong small rain long today afternoon. Temperature plong today 27 degrees Celsius long south, kasem 30 degrees Celsius long north. Tonight by star plong 18 degrees Celsius long south, kasem 23 degrees Celsius long north. Weather plong tomorrow, by cut little bit rain long on Keta Island. MEN plong FPDC News Bulletin, me Thompson Marango.

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For the discussion with the some strong panelists, you got Honorable Andrew Napwat, Minister of Internal Affairs, Anne Pakoa, CEO Blong Human Rights Coalition, Miriam Pule, Councilor Manager Blong Vanuatu Women's Center, more moderator Cheryl Church, Long Tivet. By him, you take a place in the Potfila Market House. Public, you welcome, Blong, come listen, more asking questions.

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Violence emino fashion blong yumi. Violence emino religion blong yumi. Together yumi talem no long violence. You special, you one strong woman Vanuatu. Together yumi left them a voice blong woman Vanuatu.

Thank you very much. Thank you very much, everyone. That was a real old timer. And we often get requests for lots of these old numbers. I've put down about 800 tracks in the last 25 years, I believe, or something like that. And we often get requests for the old timers. Here's one which I've been working around the country for 2 or 3 years now, and I'm very happy that we still do get requests for this old song. This was recorded and released on the old Regal Zonophone label, and I recorded this song in 1946, and it was released about the middle of 1947, about 25 years ago, when I was a teenager, only a few years back. But anyway, time moves on, and in response to many requests tonight, I'd like to do this real old-timer, the one that started it all off. This was an easy song to write because this one was based on the old home property on the central north coast of New South Wales, and it was a fairly easy song to write because all these incidents happened right before my eyes, and it's the story which I call then and still do, naturally, When the Rain Tumbles Down in July.

I saw you in the disco last week in San Francisco. The way you use your joystick has really made me feel sick.

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Violence emino religion blong yumi. Together yumi talem no long violence. You special, you one strong woman Vanuatu. 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

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Start long 12:30 p.m. Kasem 1:30 p.m. Topic long Yumi lo timer hemi fight lo home more strong need lo look park lo law lo masket. Follow discussion with the some strong panelists ikat Honorable Andrew Napwat, Minister of Internal Affairs, Anne Pakoa, CEO Blong Human Rights Coalition, Miriam Pule, Councilor Manager Blong Vanuatu Women Center, more moderator Cheryl Church, Long TV. By him, it take place lo Potfila Market House. Public, you welcome, lo come listen, more asking questions.

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Start long 12:30 p.m. Kasem 1:30 p.m. Topic long Yumi lo timer, Hemi, fight lo home, more strong need lo look park lo law lo masket. Follow discussion with some strong panelists, you got Honorable Andrew Napwat, Minister of Internal Affairs, Anne Pakoa, CEO of Human Rights Coalition, Miriam Pule, Councilor Manager of Vanuatu Women's Center, and Moderator Cheryl Church, Long TV. By him, you take a place in Potfila Market House. Public, you welcome to come listen and ask questions.

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1: Who says I can't get stoned? 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Me in my house alone. Who says I can't get stoned? Who says I can't be free from all of the things that I used to be? Rewrite my history. 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
1: 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Start long 12:30 p.m. Kasem 1:30 p.m. Topic long Yumi lo timer Hemi fight lo home more strong need lo look park lo law lo masket. Follow discussion with the some strong panelists. You can Honorable Andrew Napwat, Minister of Internal Affairs, Anne Pakoa, CEO of Human Rights Coalition, Miriam Pule, Councilor Manager of Vanuatu Women's Center, more moderator Cheryl George, Long TV. By him, you take a place in Potfila Market House. Public, you welcome to come listen more asking questions.

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Violence emino religion blong yumi. Together you meet alem no long violence. You special, you one strong woman Vanuatu. Together you me left my voice blong woman Vanuatu.

0: You want to hear more long old Pivla story and about an issue more development around Vanuatu? Join in press club long Vanuatu on 28 May 2026. Start long 12:30 p.m. Kasem 1:30 p.m. Topic long Yumi lo time hemi fight lo home more strong need lo look park lo law lo masket. For the discussion with some strong panelists, you got Honorable Andrew Napwat, Minister of Internal Affairs, Anne Pakoa, CEO of Human Rights Coalition, Miriam Pule, Councilor Manager of Vanuatu Women's Center, and Moderator Cheryl Church, Long Tibet. By him, you take a place in Portland Market House. Public, you welcome to come listen and ask him questions.
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Olpikini Nikel we olika dream olika more woman with envision tomorrow. 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

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If you know the words to this song, I want you to sing along. It's called I Want to Get Next to You. 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
1: 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I like that.
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Listen, baby, by the time you get this letter, I'll be gone. But I left something for you on the pillow.

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I don't know what brought us together, what strange forces of nature conspired to construct the present from the past.

into your soft green eyes. When I see your delicate body revealed to me as you slip off your dress. I'm reminded of what I feel for you will remain strong and true long after the pleasures of the flesh.

empowerment long old woman and misave come more strong time where you miss support them more give him space long him long save grow long home community society more nation do you me Vanuatu together you me left him up voice long woman Vanuatu long fan power 99 FM.

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Vanuatu, le 28 mai 2026, start le 12:30 p.m. kasem 1:30 p.m. Topic plong yumi le timer hemi, fight le home, mo strong need le lukluk park le lo lo maske. Follow discussion with the some strong panelists, ikat Honorable Andrew Napwat, Minister of Internal Affairs, Anne Pakoa, CEO of Human Rights Coalition, Miriam Pule, Councilor Manager of Vanuatu Women's Center, and Moderator Cheryl Church, Long TV. By him, it takes place in Potfila Market House. 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

Ol pikini nikel we olika dream olika mor woman with envision tomorrow. 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
1: sem you way you come online no sem pamilya na may example la sem team lo po chigol lo kota di mas sus pa line lo kota section lo kota di mas kagwan sound lo kota tu istabin sa ita kalai mas tap di mas unique ay mas one unique style lo pare talo talo. Okay, so I mean, I understand that you got all prices too, Lolly Williams.
0: Three prices,
1: yes. But you come back to them, man. Or some, you me, lo for to, especially the site for support, eh? Site for support. You got, you use it. You want spot man, you want former coach. Before me to call them, you don't tell them see coach, you want them team, leave me, you need to say? Lo for to. From me, some love me towards football. But you want former coach, you want former player?
0: Yes. Try.
1: You must tell him, for example, man, you must say, for now, kitty like him, football too much, he's having too much information. You must tell him, from you, you want player, one football player too. Yes, basically.

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3: Okay. 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One piccola fish for again.
2: Okay, hello good fly listeners from Radio Vanuatu. Welcome inside Loana Rafala Health Lifestyle Disease Program Blimi with all-time guest Blimi inside the program Madame Bulekon is now with me long tete. Molo last story and Blimi, me been a story and around lo topic we hemi whooping cough. And I am bamba you me story and lo Narafala topic Blimi tete we hemi waterborne. So before you me start the story and me, me tell them thank you, mahalo lo madam.
3: You're welcome.
2: So when you me go straight to them on get a question. Yep. So many harem waterborne, some thing only even say one of my waterborne. By you save tell them lo good for listeners for me lo tete, say one of my waterborne sick, mo how na he me save spread. Thank you.
3: Okay, waterborne disease, me meaning say all sick. Ol germ pour les saplon rota ou you miss that drink ou you use un bloc comme le ol kakai blue you me ta souris est bien au bon and they you got full up but you got emia ou il life long rota bien non after you got some ou you savez que same tout l'ol rota ou il rom no round ben bien il different ta souris il got ol italien 7 men 1 now we il got we ol strong ou il savez qu'il est manided and only stop long water and full of people long wall only still dead million people long wall is still dead from something here now all germ we stop long water that's why he got plenty kind germ we stop long water but you wanted me to tell him all name blow all get an area
2: yes one can what I want signal
3: voilà. One name kind of okay that's why one important one is typhoid fever and my Yumi kat lon Vanuatu. Emi stop inside lon wota. Ale emi also one new feeling emi fever. I fever no strong too much but he stop grow all time. E he sabe stop long time sometimes 1 week, 2 week all same. You feel say you tight. You got sometime diarrhea or sometime constipation. But all he sabe if I name tamonite stem blood blue you. Or si chit blow you blow look he also one name. Emiaya, you can send vaccine blow him, you finish. But time you can send sikia, you must go can send treatment blue you first time. But you follow him as a way, so he got vaccination blow him. We emi one vaccination, we he walk. For more man, sometimes only fight with him vaccine. Yeah. Mm. But typhoid, emi one all for the vaccine, we stop long time finish. And emi one very effective vaccine. Oui, tam yo kasem sikia, yo ko kasem treatment blo yo, et em l'antibiotik, oli give him lo yo, and yo kasem vaccine. Emi one sick, we save stop long time before you find him, se emi typhoid. Mi save some case lo Vanuatu, we take him time before oli find him, emi typhoid. That's why emi one sick, we save laugh long time before you find him, se you want him. And you may never forget him, se you must test him. Test him, you may blow, look, se you also want him. We got typhoid. Number two, emi cholera. Cholera, I think you are about cholera, time you me talk about Haiti. From one time, lo Haiti, time you got big for la problem, lo Haiti, yeah. Some soldier blanc wear, me no save India or what, or he come lo Haiti. And same time, all camp lo soldier, in no clean coat, and yeah, lo water will you drink, or water will you walk about, or water will you go come kakai blue you. And only carem cholera he come and he kill him full of people. Alors emiaya, you should sit water plenty. That's the way you must drink plenty. And you should sit water, you trout, you feel no good, and he save kill him full of people at one time. You must drink plenty water. This hydration is a minimum with him cholera. Emia, you may know cat lovanuatu, you may no need him. Number one, emi guardia. Guardia, emi one sick, same something. But emi mostly abdominal pain, with them cramp, with them sometimes some you feel no good, you lose them, you come boon boon. And emi when germ, where you say find them too, lo water. Where you say find them lo blood, or lo shit shit lo you. And when emi important too much, you may come back lo one stand back, lo hygiene, or emi wash them hand lo you. Mena. But you may come back lame. Number four, emi dysentery. Dysentery, sometimes you may cut lo van wa too. Emia too, emi cut, you cut back lo kaka e too, we cramp, you cut diarrhea, you cut fever, you sabi trout, and you lose them water, full of water. That's why every sick ya, we deal with them water, you must drink plenty lo complete him water. We you lose them. You mean you say each time you go on toilet, you make them water, you must drink back again same quantity of water. Same macrol picanini, eh? That's why dysentery, I think you make it. And dysentery, yeah, you sabi treat them with them all medicine easy no more. But you must go pass on doctor, on the treat him new specially suppose you trout you non stop and you stop losing full of water. You may sabi dead, eh? With them deshydratation. With them you lose some water, end up vomiting, throat, and lose some law. You go to the toilet, yeah, you save dead. Eh? That's why you may mask a full. And adult, you may strongly vet, but all beginning, full up, or you lose with them, or sick, yeah, we may just have talim. And yeah, you may cut small law, Lanvanuatu. After number five, Escherichia coli, and yeah, you may cut Lanvanuatu. Escherichia coli, and yeah, it's all something where you may stop a rem, yeah, all bird. Chit-chit blol geta. No forget, all man, all italem a water blon water tank is number one. Be water blon water tank, yeah. He wash him one him before he go to water tank with you. He wash him roof, yeah. We stop tannis from roof. Okay? That's the way you miss a italem, say water blon water tank, you fall like you want them drink, you fall like you must boil him. Boil him, you know, me no fried lamb from every village, every house, long village, you got small kettle. We have long fire full day. And you got water you boil. And me, I know one problem. But nothing say water tank can be safe. Think about water, you pass through where? Eh? Easy. 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That's why, please, boil them all water, lo you fella, then you come out lo one water tank. After kettle, yeah. 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And the same story, hein. You sit, sit water, you sit, sit water, you trout, you lose water, the same something, no more. And, et bientôt, l'italien, c'est plaisir, any animal. Cheat cheat blow animal, any kind of animal, we cheat cheat, where you. You know, means say you fall down the water blow you, but you touch him all foul, or you touch him all pig, you don't wash him and blow you, you go over what all place where you cheat cheat. Easy no more. And more what's a me cat rain? No forget, rain, you got him all cheat cheat, all about. When you just story, you know, me say, you look one river, you look all cheat cheat inside the river. Where you pass through the sap all place where all people. Et mi vlantalem, c'est you me no safe, you me must careful, or one em you me stop making. And last one, number six, we tamoli talk about all waterborne disease. Number six, emi one em, hepatitis A. Hepatitis A, we emi give him all cheat sheet, he cut one color, we no straight, he white little bit. After you come yellow little bit, you trout, you vomit. Et bien, you no cut cheat sheet water, yeah. Too much, but you got problem all same, eh? Narafala one, and you no more save kakai, you feel say you weak, and sometimes you have long fine name, from you think say you tight, but you all same no more, no, and you see here now, more I suppose you yellow, eh bien, you must speak the group, or you treat him you, yeah. Same something, and you got vaccine blood him, all same typhoid fever, typhoid fever, with them hepatitis A, you got vaccine. We vaccine and very effective and emi really work. Nifala all nurse, nifala normally lo tami mi gome kem study blomi yo mi maskat vaccine lo hepatitis mi kat hepatitis A, B, C mi kat tu yo mi maskat vaccine blo typhoid fever everything ya from you suppose you look at them all sick people you could see you know sick eh? And sometimes you mi should put more more push more blo ikat good del blo staff any medical staff doctor nurse blo only strong from suppose everyone is sick but who look at them you voila and me want something yeah. Okay that's the way hepatitis A or one emia et Escherichia coli ils savaient pas tout leur cacaï tout hein ils savaient pas tout leur cacaï ils mis masque full leur cacaï cacaï ils savaient bien contaminé tout mango tree you pass to look at nice mango but you go tick him but you fall down but you fall down on floor yeah. But also one name. From suppose you cut mango tree, I think you cut on small, small road around mango tree. Road I come. Sometimes all people, you see, call us small road, yeah. Eh? You don't go far away. Road I come, you spread all about. Mango, you fall down, on corner, yeah. You direct like him. But you look, man, that's why you may be careful. You may wash him, you may say, kakai. Or you peel him good before you kakai. You look, eh? But you careful, don't hungry you. Okay, that's what I mean now. And one last one, is salmonella. Salmonella, I mean, especially with them all food. Sometimes you are in all big country too, only cut some food with contamination with them salmonella. Plenty time, I mean, fascine blow you hand, fascine your hand, them kakai, with them hand blue. Eh? Sometimes you look some hand, only very toti. Eh? For me, cut plusia, but underneath your finger cell too, you look, eh? You say, finish. You may must keep him on hand, you may specially time you may deal with them hakai. Clean, very clean. That's the way, I mean, our last one, I mean, salmonella. We, you must careful, or when you stop, specially with them hakai. You same something, you must drink plenty, go to same treatment, the hospital, drink plenty. You may come back to the same point, but again. Drink plenty, water, blanc, coconut, and écoute. Minotalem melekem, eh? Kota blokogonat. 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
1: 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And you lose water you savez that that's why I'm very serious with them all pikinini. 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Every pikinini, I'm your now very serious. 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Half teaspoon salt, with them 2 teaspoon sugar, long 4 cup water. Ok? 4 cup long clean boil water, oui, boil finis, oui, colle. 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You give him long drink, okay? Long 4 cup water, eh? Okay? And me an ORS where you give him long he cut small salt sugar where he go give him rehydration no body long pikinini where he sick or big man where he sick he say but more dangerous and me long send all pikinini. Ah, time he stop long hospital long Gaston Bourré long nommé a me look full up long year he long time, eh? All year 65, 66, 67 full of pikinini start diet with them deshydration shit water from a list of usum bottle powder milk or bottle with you know clean I think all you know make them good hygiene and you look full of pikinini with me fall I did in mascara but I mean also I forget that's way please and you look say you got eye fever time only got eye fever or you start saying you speed you go look in it from now on you savvy put on heavy drip eh we make him say you recover quick time. And one pikinini, you know, must miss them for me, miss a dead quick time no more. Okay, eye fever, but you take him one small towel, you squeeze him good with him water, and you put him low head, low get him. And me, I'm low fight him a big fever. Eh? From plenty time, low time, you only got fever.
2: Cold water?
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0: Thank you, Rota. 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
1: and all that? 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Main one is my toilet. 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Eh? Our own wall but full up only no cut toilet. All the talent is people with no cut toilet, long wall you got 4.5 milliard. 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That's why you may not think say you may no more. 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

0: c'est 60% de la population and in fact on good quality. 60% of the population of world. Parce que mi one big fala problème. OK, all Italian c'est toilette, history problème, I think il grand plan all year before long time before long time. 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Only thing say only finally all first one lo Scottish lo 3000 years before Jesus Christ he got all toilet. 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From you me kakai, but you me must go to toilet. And yeah, you automatic. But also me me toti, you me not think about heavy about toti, yeah, we come out. You me think say something, nothing, no. All Italian non plus ya dans plus de pitim 750 piccinini under l'enfavia all he dead every day for me no cat put for la toilette look et me one big for la problème hein allez one important point you may want them to see cat all toilette long school school et me one example all people government but you may all people law politique all you should think about every long school school est mi priority for one and for me give him example or piccinini. Ali go back la house, ali dalen la papa mama. Eh, lo school il pas good for la toilette, also one and lo mi fala. You look, school est mi standable on everything. And normally you may should cut one plan, but you may develop him all school, all toilette, all school. You cut some school, only no cut good toilette yet. Yeah. Only cut toilette, but toilette we know one good example. Okay? Tu lo sai lo il girl. Girl only cut sick moon, eh? That's all you need in one place where you say go one no more. Lo sai tem all problem lo get out with them sick moon. Emia, when something you must fight for me, must cut toilet. At least one toilet lo boy, one toilet lo girl. Look, eh? But suppose you cut one good toilet enough, eh? You know enough plenty time from school, you cut full of piccinini. After, one em all Italian say the bar again. Emi one good 90% all Italian too say 90% blow people only cut problem only live long rural area Emi all rural area we suffer more allez government on est juste publishing blow you mean on va noir tout last week on newspaper gosh we do something nowhere on est juste publishing ah Only publicly low access to safely managing drinking water. From you may come back, long keep long everything and me water where you drink. And then yeah, you may cut still plenty problem long Vanuatu from long place here. You know me Italian, eh? And me government. Only 19% have access to safely managed water. 19%. You know plenty, eh? But 68% have access to basic drinking water. Basic drinking water, I mean, all water tank, what do you mean? All the digging ground. But all get a yatu, you must volume, eh? Suppose blonde drink. Wash them clothes, wash them all vegetable, you're right, but blonde drink. I mean, we go straight long body blonde you, please. I mean, you must encourage them, but you may volume. Okay, suppose you collect them water straight long source where water come out, long mouth, long hem. Yeah, it could. But you mean, for example, you mean long lila, you serve finish, and place for drinking water, only collect them, and long fresh water, long fresh water. Yes, long hand, long fresh water, long takabi. Long pollen, long way. And you serve finish, only stop fight, long you know, cat man around. You look, eh? We full of people sometimes only no understand. They form all problem here now. Me remember, time you got one big fella, Rikin, me no more serving emblem for me, me got plenty. Me remember, me stop go visit him, where? I think no fresh water. No. Enfin, one place long port villa. But long some place, only got all water, all toilet, we only dig him all no more. The time you got before the Rikin, yeah. And yeah, he full up with them water. And all this is all about. And all poor people, all the time, love and them, all support, but he have. Lucky you may cut full up before independence, because same stuff after independence, you may cut all village, one name, only call them sanitarian blue village. We province, local government, is to look out them. Not only local government, province, you can't have anemia is good. From sanitary in the village, program now, the local hygiene around the village. Place with second duty, toilet, water. You look. Very well, you will take them out. All get on you, because good for the training. Yeah. And you, each year you have them saving on get up, you improve the village. Eh? Big two, we must cut long finish. You look, eh? Don't work here now. It's a pit, you're full of place, you mean, or I land. Mm-hmm. And you know easy, eh? And you know easy. That's the way, I mean, our government and Italian. But urban, you make a problem yet, eh? 38% people you got water long town. 38%. That's why you know big one, eh? And Mifala Vanuatu is 48%, but providing basic sanitation. You mean colossal for the last one, the Pacific, yeah? That's why for me, got full of problem all about, eh? Over 80%. Of the household members with drinking water are affected by contamination due to human activity. Et bien, ils ont mis où est allé. Et bien, Gavman, oui, last week, il tout un article là, le newspaper. And you mis là qui, you mis avec allé, le old people, c'est. Il got plenty work yet. And you got all group où ils savent work, hein? When you wash, you got World Vision, you got Red Cross. Everyone, all the time, l'ont développé, mais good for la toilette. Sorry, blanc toilette, et me hard. From some time, l'on village, you got one beautiful toilette. Ils savent l'on met d'elle, l'on village, mais. All man, on est non goyant, from. Every man, he look. He look, you must follow, believe l'all people. You item toilette, l'on one corner. More sometimes, he more easy, l'on. All about your night, every man, he no look. You look, you must careful. That's what I mean, hein. And it's very important. That's why when you ask me, I mean, when we call a question, but it's a little small from one opportunity, but you may explain them, say, next time, then you will go vote, you choose good. When you may still very poor, long side, long one. Key big problem with me, water. I think I'm not, I don't know more, because we have to talk 1 hour, no, even more, long side, long one. Good toilet, with them, water. But no forget, boil water, drink tea, and then tell me with a lemon tea straight, for me, boil finish. Long plenty country, long world, you must be careful, eh? You know, must drink all about. Allez, one time, you have Egypt, only make a tea with them hibiscus. It's top, we nice. Allez, old man, only stop look me, we stop drink. Me no refuse, for only give him the. I mean, one custom, eh? You must accept him. But we have me, then, no, then, yeah, you're the same tea, boil finish. You have a drink, you look. Time you only propose MC or anything, you can read the game is straight. Okay, as always, a bit difficult. Small souvenir.
1: Thank you, madam. So you've been mentioning ORS, or
0: yes.
1: Oral rehydration solution. You have explained them small, say one now, ORS, or the listeners will establish in the oral rehydration solution. More so one of
0: them now, let me get my now, me just tell them, you. And me now,
1: water.
0: Voilà, long 4 cup water, where you boil and finish, we call cold. You put 1/2 teaspoon salt, with them 2 teaspoon sugar. Long 4 cup water, we call cold, eh? Okay? But suppose you go to the hospital or clinic, only cut on small packet, we ready finish, you open them, all same old Nescafe, where you put one. You mix them up straight away, you follow, eh? You put on 1 liter or 1/2 liter, you know, you know, long time, you know.
1: So,
0: you mix
1: them up something new?
0: Voilà, it's a mark. It's a mark. Be ready. Ready made. Okay. I'll send you with a leg.
1: Thank you. So, or one time now, one money must call on health center or hospital.
0: Okay. But, all speaking in it, time you look, say, 2, 3, time and shit it was a big one, you go to hospital. You tell them all the same. All Pekinini. Baby, my Pekinini, and yeah, you know, save who you must go to some ORS or help. More was supposed to get fever. Fever, you had more problems. Eh? For when you fever, you have lose on the water too. And after, I was a little big man, but you know what? Eh? But especially, suppose you feel, say, you drink, you come out. You drink, you come out. And you all same one bucket with one hole. You full them up, you come out. You full them up again, you go. Voilà. but you no forget you must drink plenty water. Suppose you no cut ORS or sugar or salt, you drink water where you cook no more, where you boil it. Okay? Your bottle, suppose you reach, you go pay more bottle, be a no? And all good something, tam you caca you'll say, you cut some fruit, you'll say more banana, you cut lo sail or cut the yumi. Banana, you cut with them white rice, lo bloke my shit shit water. But suppose you cut one germ, he up, lo you win him. That's why you must go to the hospital, but if any one taken germ, you cut one in one blood, all seven sikia, you cut. Lonely treat him you properly with them straight medicine lamb. But you know what, huh? Italian all same, huh? You know what? And all fala too. All fala, all fala, you all same, all small piginini. You careful, all get up when you cut full of problem, penis. He sits it water all same, all is having a same deshydratation, quick time, no more. And he had blood, you may win him by again.
1: Thank you, but into come the last question for me of the story and blame me tete. One em now, one money is of a make him blame me, make him show us a family blame and he's safe for what up one disease.
0: Bon, okay, alors suppose you tap long town, town, you me lucky, suppose you got a water long tap, and he's safe. Only control him, and he's safe. He moku to feed him sometime all bottle. Hein? Some people only go pay more bottle, but blow tap, and me top. Hein?
1: Yeah.
0: And Unelco is just winning plenty price here for me best blow Pacific. Alors, hein, you may cut all good for the water, or at least I watch him, control him. So, yeah, maintenant. Suppose you don't cut water on tap, you cut your tank, or you cut your well, and yeah, you boil him. But you save a drink. After, one important something, time you cook, wash him all vegetable properly. Fruit, wash him. No caca all same. And stand by blow everything, wash him hand blow you plenty time. But even blow wash him hand blow you, blow some island blow you me, ha. For me no cut full of water. Tam only cut water, only thing say hand is no important. When I mean important, you drink, mm-hmm. You look, or you cook. But wash him hand and me keep before you drink, but you cook. You may shoot thing reverse, and you put on one small, suppose you cut one toilet, you put on some water colossal sap on toilet, blanc man il savait washer mon blême, use un soap, soap et m'écoute, hein, pour m'y savait cleaner pour le bout, washer m'écoute en bleu you. Bon, you savait use un all something, where you may use un long covid too, et ayant washer mon bleu you, pour le small spray. Mais bientôt, et m'écoute, sometimes I'm useful, hein, ok? And washer m'écoute all vegetable, after you cook un coût, mille bleu you. Cook un coût all vegetable, from time you m'écoute, il kill him all germ. Hein, t'as mon vegetable, il boit. After time you me, but you me make him good. From you look, time you me make him lap lap. You look. Fasten when you me start make him lap lap. It's very important. It's clean. Yeah.
1: Mm-hmm.
0: You not touch him inside. You take him all leave. You put him all same. You look, he cut away blame. When you me cut, finish long catch up. Right. But plenty time, me outside or something, yeah, where you may not forget him, blow wash him. Hein, you squeeze him kava, you wash him under you. You squeeze him coconut, make coconut, wash him under you before. You give him caca in the piccanini, wash him under you. You come out of the toilet, wash him under you. Me savez, he make him full of water, push him, wash him hand, but what him you miss it all him? And me kill ya. And then me and I, you need him plenty of water. You need him plenty of water every day. And you must try to make him economy la him, eh? Wash him plate, and me, you make him good finish everywhere, I got small place for wash him plate. And two, you be must careful all animal. Big lanfanis, all fowl, where place olipo, shit shit blogueta too, it's a big give him all same old bird. Eh? So you may not accept them animal on kitchen, you may should make one fanis on kitchen, be careful, you look. You got all very simple something, oui. You may no more, you may save make them, lo you may protect them, help lo you may. But all problem, we you may stop talent today, only keep on every colossal, every sick. Wash him on, clean toilet, and me stand by blanc health, yeah. And me want them too much, say, you me cut all big for the program, lo side, yeah. Lo in program, lo van you me, lo van oitou. Me look all same, only create them one new office, lo all big water project. Me look all same newspaper, government is to prepare them one special place, lo look at them all big water project. You need a big one from you, captain on top, and you distribute them all out. After, tout d'un poste mol toilette que le sable en rêve à. Et bien, non, all before all semi cat sanitarium village you got all health inspector before. Now me know I'm too much for side yeah. And me sorry from you work all man who is up l'official in the same good all time long island. You must develop a decentralization and yeah now. Because all people long one place so they can responsibility for all get up. Bon, les cas de training, mais quand même, good help for people blog et ça. I think, eh ben, non, ils arrivent à l'aime. So, oui, il faut là, ben, et me one people at the peak.
1: Thank you too much, madame.
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0: 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You're right. 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